happiness. Nothing but thieves. Thoughts in a jam. 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

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Thank you. 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
2: Is it okay? 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It's not Beethoven. It's pretty simple.

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